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So don't be a Facebook observer, be a dance floor legend. Saturday, 19th of September, the Soul Sessions at Venue 360 Luton. Ticket

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2: 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This looks set to be a weekend not to miss. 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Just £49. The Brighton Weekender from the 23rd to the 25th of October.
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1: 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Just £49. 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

0: Brighton Weekender is back from the 23rd to the 25th of October at the Preston Park Hotel in Brighton, and with tickets at just £49. It's a weekend you can't afford to miss, with My Soul DJs Terry Jones, John Jules, Perry Lewis, Paul Clark and Mike Vitti, and sets from Eddie Pillar, Bill Griffin, David Lynn, Simon Van Oss, Matt Big and many more. This looks set to be a weekend not to miss. Tickets available now from musicmeltdown.co.uk. Just £49. The Brighton Weekender from the 23rd to the 25th of October.
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0: diverse. 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
6: From the Sky News Centre at 3. Sir Keir Starmer's announced he's standing down as an MP. The former Prime Minister's departure will trigger a by-election in his North London constituency. Labour's Tulip Sadiq, the MP for the neighbouring area of Hampstead and Highgate.
7: Speaking to Keir and his wife Vic over the weekend, it's a decision they've made that they feel is right for them. Pass on the baton to someone else. He's going to stay involved in social causes.
6: The Conservatives point out it's another U-turn after Sir Keir claimed he'd continue to serve as a backbencher. Meanwhile, Andy Burnham will argue there should be more public control over water and energy when he makes his first address to Parliament as Prime Minister. His statement shortly will be his first time at the Commons dispatch box in 16 years. Mass burials are taking place in Nepal as the number of people killed in devastating floods across the Himalayas passes 1,000. Up to 48 Brits are missing. A mental health nurse who failed to check on a patient before her death because of a grudge has been jailed. Lawrence Chapong should have carried out observations every 5 minutes on Amy Barber before the 22-year-old took her life at a hospital on Merseyside. Children in England are beginning to receive a flu vaccine, which can be given in schools as a nasal spray. They're among the first groups eligible, Amani Rana reports.
8: Pregnant women will be offered the jab from today too, with the NHS rolling them out in pharmacies, mobile vans and surgeries. Parents of 2 and 3 year olds will also be invited through their GP practice. The virus can spread quickly among children, with the programme extending to other vulnerable groups, including the elderly, from next month. NHS officials claim almost 19 million people had their flu vaccines last winter, helping to avoid around 104,000 hospital admissions.
6: And another weather record's been broken, with the summer the hottest ever in the UK. The Met Office says the average temperature was 16.5 degrees. That's the latest. I'm Faye Desmond.
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3: From the Sky News Centre at 4, Andy Burnham's making his first appearance in the House of Commons as Prime Minister. The address is his first at the dispatch box for 16 years. It will give MPs a chance to question him about the slew of proposals announced over the summer aimed at tackling the cost of living.
4: Britain is not where any of us would wish it to be. Things are not working as they should. Life is too expensive and too hard for too many.
3: He's also told MPs his government will meet the climate challenge and he'll attend November's COP31 summit in Turkey. Sir Keir Starmer's to step down as an MP. The former Prime Minister says he's taken the summer to reflect after leaving Downing Street in July. He'll now focus on international affairs. Our deputy political editor Sam Coates says it seems Sir Keir doesn't want to hang around on the backbenches.
5: The optics of being a former Prime Minister still in the Commons has always been awkward, and while some, like Theresa May, attempted it, it is tricky. And so Keir Starmer really sort of doing the cleanest thing.
3: There'll now be a by-election to choose his successor as MP for Holborn and St Pancras. A man has appeared in court charged with murder after a house fire that killed a 7-year-old girl and her aunt near Middlesbrough. The blaze in Grangetown happened during the early hours of last Wednesday. The number of those known to have died in flash floods across Nepal and Tibet has topped 1,000. Authorities fear further flooding remains a threat in affected areas. Scotland's first baby picked up through a newborn SMA screening has started treatment. The condition can cause rapid muscle loss, but early diagnosis can dramatically improve outcomes. And Arsenal striker Gabriel Jesus has completed his move to Barcelona. It's for a fee of £8.6 million. That's the latest. I'm Fader Silver.

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3: From the Sky News Centre at 5, Andy Burnham's addressed MPs for the first time as Prime Minister, telling them Britain is not where any of us wish it to be. During a statement in the Commons, he's vowed to take stronger public control of services like water and transport and to meet the climate challenge. He says Britain must be blunt about what went wrong, but Tory leader Kenny Badenoch sceptical.
4: On this side of the House, we understand that this country's problems will not be solved by lofty promises alone. Yeah. In the end, the Prime Minister will be judged on what he actually delivers.
3: Meanwhile, Sir Keir Starmer is standing down as an MP. The former Prime Minister's decision will trigger a by-election for the Holborn and St Pancras seat, which he'd held for 11 years. In a statement, Sir Keir says he's ready to pass the baton to a successor. Political strategist and commentator John McTernan says there'll be mixed feelings.
5: I think it's probably good for him to move to international rather than domestic affairs. He's always been better on international affairs, I think more sure-footed. But it's a sad moment for somebody who had a great election victory for Labour.
3: An 83-year-old man's been found guilty of the murder of his nephew after an argument over his inheritance. Alan Wootton stabbed Andrew Avery to death before setting fire to his own home in Hampshire in 2024. More than 1,000 people have been confirmed dead after devastating floods in Nepal and Tibet last week. Up to 48 British nationals remain missing. Scotland's Scott McTominay is going to miss games while he has heart surgery. The midfielder's club Napoli says he has a mild, irregular heart rhythm. And this may not be the most surprising news of the day, but this summer's been the hottest on record in the UK. The Met Office says provisional data shows the average temperature between June and August was 16.5 degrees. The extreme weather led to wildfires and drought conditions. That's the latest. I'm Fada Silver.
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I've been through. 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
4: From the Sky News Centre at 6, Andy Burnham says he has a clear, coherent and credible approach to growth as he addressed Parliament for the first time as Prime Minister. He's told MPs he wants stronger public control of key services like water and transport. The PM's also pledged to meet the climate challenge to boost defence spending and look at every facet of the cost of living crisis.
5: We can make this next decade better than the last. We can lift the prospects of all our people and places. We can put more power into every postcode. We can let Britain believe again.
4: Meanwhile, Mr. Burnham's paid tribute to his predecessor, Sir Keir Starmer, after he announced he was stepping down as an MP, saying he created a platform to change this country for the better. Sir Keir's resignation will trigger a by-election in the Holborn and St. Pancras constituency. Post-mortem tests show a newborn baby girl found dead at a property in Sheffield was stabbed. Police were called to concerns for the child's welfare in Winkerbank area on Sunday. Jurors in the trial of a woman accused of murdering her three small children in the US say they're unable to reach a unanimous verdict. The judges asked them to continue deliberating. Manchester City have agreed a deal with Chelsea to sign Enzo Fernandez for a record equaling £125 million. The fee equals the British transfer record set last summer when Liverpool signed Alexander Isak from Newcastle. Our reporter Jamie Carragher says the move, subject to a medical and paperwork, weakens Chelsea and improves City.
6: He's gone to Man City, it's a huge fee, of course it is, but yeah, they look a lot stronger now. I would say Manchester City, and I would say they're going to be the biggest challengers to Arsenal right now.
4: And the Met Office says this summer's been the UK's warmest on record. Temperatures averaged 16.5 degrees during June, July and August. That's the latest. I'm Fader Silver.
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1: 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So we're keeping our ears open because every little helps. The ASA, keeping ads legal, decent, honest, and truthful. Oh, yes.

show. There you go then with Dermot O'Hara. Brilliant, brilliant guy. Brilliant, I do like that song. Let your love shine. No, no, there's a reason why I'm a radio presenter. And I'm going to try and go, let's go to Cork. And we'll see then if we can say a quick hello to Ryan Phoenix and see what he's saying for himself. So what we're going to do now is Turn It Around by Ryan Phoenix. Here we are.

There we are. Thank you very much indeed. So a quick shout out in to Short Haley, who's one of my regular listeners, and she said to me, King, can you play Mike Denver, Tommy Kay, the DJ? And I went, no worries. What about me? I'm the DJ. Do you know what I mean? Radio presenters. There we go. Wait, there. This is for you, Haley. Here we are.

There we go, with Mike Denver and Tommy K, the DJ. My next track goes out to, it's a bit of a long, sad story, folks, but it's Mistress Jane. She used to be my mistress, and then what happened was she got my mate Johnny. Well, they bought a house and everything. They bought a house. We were driving around looking at houses, and then we went. She tricked me because she said, right, let's go for a Sunday drive. She told me, go for a Sunday drive must be an English thing. Well, that's news to me, folks. Let me know on King Carlos, KingKarlos148 @gmail.com. Did you go for that house Sunday drive? Anyway, so off we went. The divorce was nearly true. And then with the divorce money, she went and she bought a house. Well, mate, Johnny, well, he ain't much of a mate to me anymore. But anyway, she does keep contact because the trauma over the years, she's still soft to me. What can I say, folks? What can I say? And why not? With a voice like mine for the older on the face for radio, what can I say about that? But one song we did like listening to would be Logan McCool with Rainbows and Roses. You're as warm as you're pretty. There we go. It's free, mistress. Let's be having it.

There we go. That was from the good self, Mistress Jen. Here we go over then to Marjorie in Birmingham. Or up, depending on where you are in the country, I suppose. But Marjorie in Birmingham said, massive fan, love the show, love the music and the crack and everything you bring, creating memories and bringing it all back over the old wireless as it was known back in the day. And she said to me, can you play me a bit of Foster and Allen? And I went, no problem at all. Here we go. I like this track.

beautiful little track. I do like that. So my next one, then we're going to go to sort of Kiavan, which is Breffni Park. And I know a boy that was named after that, Breffni Park High. Was Kiri Kiavan. Now, he lives in the Dundalk area, and he said to me, "Oh, fella, can you do me a bit of Murta guitar?" I was only gone 5 minutes, and I said, "You can't even drive." And he went, "And?"

There we go then. Can't park there. That's what I'm saying. So my next shout out goes to Short Haley, and she tells me then she's got relatives there in coming in from my dad's from Clare, and she said, can you play a bit of Nathan Carter with Wagon Wheel? I said, well, to be sure, hi. Don't think I've ever been to Clare. Maybe I have. Maybe I have, and I can't remember. I mean, there's a lot of stuff I can't remember. Do you know what I mean? That old folder, it's got a lot to answer for. That's what I'm saying. So she said, can you play a bit of Nathan Carter and say hello to my dad, Paddy? Paddy O'Callaghan. Are you winding me up there, Short Haley? I don't think she is, but yeah, imagine going to Ireland looking for Paddy. That's all I have to say. Anyway, so she wants to say hello to all Paul, Amanda the Panda, Liz, Wendy, Aaron, and everyone else who knows her, and give her a big shout out, and then do a bit of Nathan Carter with Rock Me, Baby, and... There we go. Just play the music.

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4: On a warm summer's evening, on a train bound for nowhere, I met up with a gambler. We were both too tired to sleep, so we took turns of staring

There we go. I know he wasn't Irish before, but he says anything. It was Kenny Rogers were coward in the country. Coward of the county. Well, this we're going to go with now with When I'm Old and Grey, Slim Attraction.

There we go, brilliant little track that was. This one, next tune goes out to my mate Captain America, Smurf, Casey and the Sunshine Bad and Band, and I gotta say, and then to Bella. Those guys are a bad influence on me now, so they've requested me the Whiskey Don't Wait. There we go. So make what you want out of that team. That's what I'm saying. If you know, you know. Here we go. Yo, go on, you lads.

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So a quick shout out down to Maria, Michelle, Katrina, and then over to, let's go to South Africa and say hello to Lani Rishmuller, who is asking me then for a wee track, Take Me to the Rodeo, Darling. Of course, let's do this.

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Brilliant tune that is, Altogether Now. So my next one goes out to the two boys. Now, I've known these boys for the best part of 40 years nearly. Near enough 40 years. There or thereabouts, team. So quick message then to Oliver and your Whistler mate. Get out. And then to Peter. So Peter said, can he just wish best wishes and get better soon, Ollie? Ollie's not actually sick, it tells me. He just said, just get better at your job. I mean, that's what they're saying. That's what he said. Now, these boys here. Yeah, well, wait, let's tell you. Three tubes, get the box out. I don't even know why I'm trying to do it in Dock accent, because that's where I'm from. But I think I spent more time over here than I did over there. So we used to knock about. I can't say we actually did in school, because education ruined us. We used to hang about at school, and we've kept in contact over the years. Oh, Together Now, folks. So they requested, can we have Seamus Moore with Fluted on the Moon? And so why not? Here we go.

There we go, thank you very much. And again, folks, if you need to be putting in the request, it's King Corliss, KingKorlos 148 at gmail.com. If you need to do voice notes, just let me know and we can arrange that as well. I'll manage to be able to do that. Just send me that, we'll arrange that. Quick hello then to Mary Katrina in Leicester. And I want to say a quick shout out then to the family in Roscommon. No problem at all. There you go. Say a quick hello then and thank you very much indeed. And they said to me, do you know what you used to love watching when they were growing up at home? If you know, you know.

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There we go with Kieran Brown and Your Man. Cracking little tune now. Let's go in and say a quick hello to Maria, Katrina, Mavis, and Spot the Cat with Ailish McBride, Trucking Queen. There we go. Let's have a bit of that. Why not?

Beautiful little track. And this one then goes out to Siobhan, Mary and Josephine. And they've said they can play to Arthur. I knew an Arthur once, Arthur Daly. Arthur, Seamus and McCoby with Forever and Ever with Cleona Hagen and John Mullen. Beautiful track.

There we go. Beautiful track. I do like that. It's quite nice, isn't it? So then, sticking with John Mullen, it goes out to my Aunt Rose in New York City, and she wants to say a quick hello to Bridie, John, Mary, Katrina, and the wee fella. Well, what's the wee fella's name then? With Quitting Time with John Mullen and Geraldine and everyone else over there in California, New York City, Florida, who might know me. We're all related. We're not all related, I'm joking. So here we are. Say hi to Joe as well, will you there? And Stephen, Brian, Seb, Eddie, Benny, Mary,

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Thank you very much. And if you have pets, if you have anybody with you there, even to yourself, just do me one favour. 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We're just going to go one, two, one, two.

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Absolutely no problem. Let's have this lovely and soft.

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And I said, no worries. She wants to say hello to Mary and Siobhan. Perfect. No worries. Here we are.

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Oh, yes.

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0: There we go, folks. As I say to everybody, I've travelled here, there and everywhere. And I said before, folks, I've been at Donegal and we got lost. And what happened was we pulled up outside somebody's house and I said, excuse me, can you tell me how to get to such and such a place? And she said, no, I'll tell you what our house is. It's got two rocks in the front of it. And when you go down that hill, this is the clean version, obviously, I'm sure. When you go down that hill, it's on the right-hand side. You can't miss it. I'm not going to lie. There was more than one house there. But we found it eventually. It was two rocks in the garden that did it. And we knew we were there. So over there, then, from Donegal, you've got our Daniel. And that is a rubbish Daniel O'Donnell accent. And then we've also got the young man that's joining me on the line. And his name is Keelan Brown. How you doing, Keelan? Are you winning?
1: We're doing good. Great to be on. Thanks very much for having me, Carlos.
0: That's absolutely no problem at all. So a few questions, if you don't mind. What inspires you to do your music?
1: My family were always big into country music, and I suppose country music was always played, whether it be in the background or my grandfather was in a local band years ago, and my mum and dad both sing as well. So it was just always something that was around the house, and eventually as I grew older, it was always something that I wanted to do, and I'm very lucky to be able to do that now.

0: Kieran Brown, if you don't mind me to ask, what advice would you give to anybody who is starting off in the music industry?
1: Just to do your own thing, I suppose, and what you love, and you know, I suppose one of the things that I tend to do, it depends on where you are, is just play to the crowd, and you know, you learn a lot more by doing that as well, and of course, when you love what you do, you know, you never work a day in your life, as they say, so I think music brings a lot of joy to a lot of people, and when you enjoy it yourself, it comes across a lot more than to the people who are coming out to see you, and they're very grateful for the job that you're doing, it's been amazing. My journey in music, and I'm sure for the young guys and girls out there picking up the mic for maybe the first couple of times now, it's just enjoy it and do your own thing and learn as much as you can as you go along, and you can't go wrong.
0: I like that bit of advice then, is know your audience, because sometimes if you play the wrong song or you step to the, you do something that's maybe not wrong, but if you do something that wouldn't be suitable at that particular audience, it's not going to work. But know your audience and then play to your audience, I think is fair to say.
1: Yeah, definitely. I think you learn a lot more by doing that, you know. But look, I think the more stages that you step on and the more places that you go, the more that you learn as well. And over time that comes, like, so I wouldn't take it as sort of pressure, you know, or anything that you don't need to do straight away. I think, you know, but it's always good to have in the back of your mind, especially as you are going along and learning, you know.

0: I'm Kieran Brown from Donegal. When you're not up there performing, what would you like to do to unwind? For me, it's listening to music, it's getting involved with artists like yourself, creating the shows and putting it together. And that'd be my hobby. So that's what you do for your, what you do for a living. So what would you
1: virtual
0: do then when you unwind
1: DJ.
0: In the case that your brain doesn't switch off?
1: Yeah, I suppose I like this because of how many shows and different places that I play, and in music, when you're doing shows, you're traveling quite a bit, so it's just nice to unwind by just resting and spend time around family and friends, and you know I like watching the football and you know things like that. There, just I think it's always good to do something different other than music, but I think. You know, as I say, like, you know, music's always something that I loved and it's an everyday part of my life. You know, even on my off days, if something is, if something comes up on my mind, say, for example, a line of a song, I'll sit for maybe an hour and I'll write that song or something, you know, and just, it just depends really. I just kind of go with the flow, but I love to watch the football and I think it's very, very important to spend time around your family and friends to be able to you know, to switch off from the busy schedule of the music, you know.
0: And that's a fair point. But just to ask you, you say football now, would that be the soccer or would that be the Gaelic Athletic Association? Is that what you call it over there still?
1: Yeah, the GAA. No,

0: I grew up watching the soccer and playing soccer. You know, I've always been a huge Liverpool fan for my whole life. So I was fortunate enough to play in the academy a couple of years ago, and I suppose kind of live that part of a dream that I had as well. So, you know, I've been very blessed through that. But just chilling out and you know, going and sitting in the pub and watching the football with my friends the odd time, and just whenever I can, and just chilling out. I suppose it's very, very good to do, especially, as I say, with a very busy schedule and a lot of travelling most of the time with the music. You know, whether it be overseas in the UK or whether it be in America, or that's just up and down Ireland, you know, it's busy. So it's nice to be able to just sit on a Saturday or a Sunday the odd time and just watch the football and chill out, you know.
1: It's safe to say that I couldn't kick snow off or open. That's between you and me. So it leaves me to say thank you very much for your time. I'll ask you, if you give me the name of a track and I'm going to hit play.
0: I suppose my the one that goes down well at my gigs and the one I enjoy performing the most would be one called Little Did I Know.
1: Little Did I Know.

Brilliant, and once again, thank you very much to my young man there for doing the interview. It's been fantastic, very, very humble, and great crack altogether now. This one goes out to Maria with Old School Yard. Here we are.

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My name's DJ Wamanizi, and I'm here for the next 3 hours giving you some of the best reggae music from both sides of the Atlantic, and that was one of them. In the background, the voice of the man from France called Guy. And before that, none other than Beris Hammond, and we kicked off the show with the sounds of Maxi Priest and Stylo G on the remix On the Same Rhythm. And to find out who our special guest on the Rerun series this week is, stay tuned to find out. So right now we're going to continue the vibes with another classic rhythm that you reggae connoisseurs are going to recognise. And up first, we got Romain Virgo on the rhythm with this.

combination of Stevie Face and Beanie Man, track called If I Follow My Heart, a cover of a Dennis Brown classic. But we're going to play two in a row now from the Worldbeat Music Production Studio. First up, we got Kirk Davies, formerly known as Little Kirk, and that will be followed up by Lloyd Brown.

0: This is Kirk Davis, formerly known as Little Kirk, and in tune to World Reggae Beats and a warm and easy.
1: When it comes to sound business, is we that run the scene, cause we fresh

a hit revamped by the man called Christopher Martin and Beanie Man. That was followed up by Wayne Marshall with his version of that tune on the album from Bobby York, simply called Heart Crafted. You also listen to the original from the late great Tenasaur and a dub plate in the mix as well. And we're going to continue the selection with another one from the album from Bobby York called Heart Crafted. It's a track called Queen of the Ghetto, featuring the late great John Holt and Anthony Redrose. And listen out for another remix featuring John Holt and Queen O'Freaker in the mix.

0: featuring the voices of Anthony Redrose in combination with the late great John Holt, and that's followed up in the background by John Holt and Queen Ifrika. Well, there's another controversial track that's out on the street right now, and it's voiced by the man called Mr. Vegas. The track's called Testify. I'm going to play that shortly, but before that, let's play another classic from the album called Heart Grafted by Bobby York. It features the voice of Sanchez, then after that, you're going to hear that track from Vegas. Stand by for that.
1: Now this is Freddie McGregor, and you're tuning to the...

in my ears now. I'm always listening to harmonies of the music in place, just great, you know. Always in tune, Jah Defender, blessing up harmonies. Yes, last year,

0: 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Boom, jaw.
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0: Love them or hate them. 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Oh, yes.
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3: 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Just £49. 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
1: You're listening to the sounds of Merciless, track called Easy and Cool, and before that, Yami Bolo, track called Love My Woman. I want to take time out now to say big up to the global radio community. Gotta say big up to Marlon Borrell, big up to Joanna Marie, as the Slow and Robbie selection continues with the sounds of Amblique. 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

course, Anthony Redrose, track called Money. And in the mix, the voice of Anne Bleek, track called I'm Coming Home. We're going to continue with this vibe right now, because up next, we got Michael Rose with...

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And I know that it's tough, tough. 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Hey, Lord Mullins, warn them, tell them, lie.

my ears now. I'm always listening to all my knees and the music in place. Just great, you know. Always in tune, Jah defender. Blessing up all my knees. Yes, last year, Jah Rastafari.

0: called The Freedom Blues, and you listen to the sounds of Morgan Heritage, Agent Sasko, more artists on the Rhythm. Check it out, it's called The Freedom Blues. Stay tuned, this is the World Reggae Beat with DJ Warm and Easy.
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0: John, what? What's all that commotion going on the radio? All this Reggie music stuff? That's that Woman Easy fella, isn't it? Woman who? Woman Easy. Ain't you the Woman Easy? Ah, he's that geese off the radio that plays all that Roger Muffin stuff. Ragamuffin, you plonker. Ah, no wonder there's a roadblock down there.
1: He that dwelt in the sacred place of the Most High shall abide under the counsel of the Almighty.

0: the sounds of Donna V, a track called Prophecy Revealing. And before that, The Counteraction from the great Michael Rose, doing a cover of a Black Euro classic called I Love King Selassie on the same rhythm. Talking about Michael Rose, we're going to play another track that was a big hit for him now in the late 80s, early 90s. I'm sure you're going to recognize this, and then you'll give it a second chance.
1: Sing pan sounds better change.
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all courtesy of Penthouse Records and Donovan Jermaine. That's the voice there of Michael Rose, track called General Penitentiary in a New Style. We're going to give you a track from Buju Banton from the 90s called Politics Time. It's got a message in it, check it out.

Flex Rhythm. Came out on the Shine record label, I believe. And you listen to the voices of Wayne Wonder, Autumn Black, and in the background the voice of General TK, the Dubplate star for the World Beat sound.

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0: production from Buzzrack Records. Originally a hit for Brigadier Jerry way back in the day called Guana School. That's Bonnie Lilai alongside Junior Cat. The Shenkai Shake brought back to life again. You also listen to Anthony Johnson and Winston Morris in the mix. Talking about Anthony Johnson, there's a new cover version of his great hit Gunshot by Anthony Cruz. There's also a cover of the Gunshot Rhythm, a new mix from Papa Michigan. That one's called Quarantine Lockdown. Look out for that in the show. You're also going to hear another from Michigan. That's coming up all between now and the end of the show right here on Diverse FM.
1: Anthony Cruz representing for Warm and Easy. Yeah, I am up on the big station. I drop the big tune, them. The big sound.

and Sweetness will be taking a listen to that as well. But before we do that, let's take a listen to this. From Robert Lee and Real African, it's a track called Free Again, all courtesy of Bucky Joe of Buzzwop Productions. And listen out for other artists on the rhythm in the mix.

0: God heaven. Anytime I'm in Luton, I listen to my favorite radio station, Diverse FM. And also my favorite DJ woman, Izzy. I also get it on the worldwide on the interweb. Mandela said that, said that.
1: 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World Reggae Beat, the World Reggae Beat Show, Warm and Easy said speed. You know what I'm saying? Big up yourself, Warm and Easy. Tarantula, the Mad Spider, say a thing. Turn up!

0: Trench Town Rock Rhythm, of course, with Jack Eyes singing No Friend of Mine remix style. 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Tell a friend to tell a friend. It's me, DJ Warm and Easy, keeping you company.
1: Now this happens to be a musical treat. Make you wanna get up and skank your feet. Let it go, Mr. Selector.

Right about now, we're featuring some tracks from an artist by the name of Jah Ice. He's got an album called Rockers Revival. We're featuring some tracks off of that. But this is one that's not on the album, and I'm sure you recognise this. This one is a cover of a Alton Ellis classic. And as you know, it's called Too Late to Turn Back Now. Okay, so let's have another two from Jah Ice from the album called Rockers Revival. First up, we've got Life Lessons, and that's going to be followed up by A Warning. And then after that, you're going to hear a classic from the man called Luciano. Stand by for that. It's all happening right here on the World Reggae Beat with me.

Luciano, track called Messenger. How lyrics on that one. And as a matter of fact, we couldn't just play one from him. I'm going to play another one of my favourites from Luciano. And it's this one. It's called Serve Ja. After that, we're going to take in Berris Hammond, Freddie McGregor, and Richie Stevens. Stand by for those classics coming up shortly.

0: 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The ASA, keeping ads legal, decent, honest, and truthful. Oh, yes.
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0: The weekend you can't afford to miss with My Soul DJs Terry Jones, John Jules, Perry Lewis, Paul Clark and Mike Vitti. And sets from Eddie Pillar, Bill Griffin, David Lynn, Simon Van Os, Matt Big and many more. 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
2: From the Sky News Centre at 1, Andy Burnham says he has a clear, coherent and credible approach to growth as he addressed Parliament for the first time as Prime Minister. He's told MPs he wants stronger public control of key services like water and transport. The PM's also pledged to meet the climate challenge to boost defence spending and look at every facet of the cost of living crisis.
3: We can make this next decade better than the last. We can lift the prospects of all our people and places. We can put more power into every postcode. We can let Britain believe again.
2: Meanwhile, Sir Keir Starmer's officially resigned as an MP, sparking a North London by-election. The former Prime Minister says he'll focus on new work on international affairs. Tom Baldwin, who's written a biography about Sir Keir, thinks he'll be relieved.
4: He didn't want to hang around staring at the back of Andy Burnham's head. He didn't want to be a Ted Heath or a Margaret Thatcher, you know, causing trouble from the back benches or sulking away. He wanted to get on with his life. And I think this is the best thing for him, best thing for his family and best thing for his government.
2: Meanwhile, Green Party leader Zach Polanski hasn't ruled out running for his Holborn and St Pancras constituency. It's been confirmed a newborn baby girl who was found at a property in Sheffield was stabbed to death. Officers responded to concerns for the child's welfare on Sunday. A British citizen's among 119 people who were rescued from the flooding disaster in Nepal yesterday. Foreigners were also among 26 people located in a collapsed tunnel. Manchester City have signed Enzo Fernandez for a record equaling £125 million. He'll move from Chelsea. And another weather record's being broken, with this summer the hottest ever in the UK. The Met Office says the average temperature between June and August was 16.5 degrees. That's the latest. I'm Daryl Jackson.
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